0: Well, this is Lico Roxy, and this music is very dangerous, so take care, because you ain't hear nothing yet. So forward, Mr. DJ, and start from the blood clot top.
1: My brethren,

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Harley anyway. She knew what she wanted. She was looking for that stumble. She was looking for that he-cat. And that was me.

pet me. Why, I'm crazy about myself. Oh, it's sweet for me, it's swell for me to feel that you're going through hell for me. Yet no matter however appealing, I still have a feeling.